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1: 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We'll see if I'm leaking. Push and push.

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Thanks for keeping the lights on. And we need to keep the refrigerator plugged in so we've got cold beer. There you go. There's your God's work. 97.9 The Bruce.

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1: We are ready to head into a Thursday afternoon and lunchtime. Newsroom's going to get us up to date, and then we are off to class in the School of Rock. And today we're going to take a look at some protest songs. Many reasons to protest, but part of a free society. And the pop quiz comes up at the end of class, gets you into the draw coming up tomorrow for a pair of tickets to Sunday's Concours d'Elegance. I will email those tickets out so you don't have to worry about coming to pick them up. And that is courtesy of Middleton Finner Financial Services. So go grab your lunch, get your spot, get ready for class. We'll hear from Big Rec on the Bruce.

0: get schooled.
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0: Robin Woods, School of Rock, 97.9. The Bruce.

0: get schooled.
1: And there used to be a way to stick it to the man. It was called rock and roll.
0: Robin Woods, School of Rock, 97.9. 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
1: Three new McCafe drinks now pouring at McDonald's Support Elgin, part of the Golden Deals all summer. They are also bringing you this nonstop rock set with the Matthew Good Band on the Brews.

0: His name is Remy. 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
1: Talking about the beginning of a saga, my buddy spotting a stray cat, trying to track it down because he thinks he knows the owner of the cat that is quite a distance away from where he is spotting it. Reminds me of when I was a kid and I lost my own cat. My mom and I lived in an apartment building. I was just a teenager at this time and we had a cat named Cleo, an all black cat with some pretty distinctive markings as well. One day, she actually went off of our balcony. We were on the third floor, but luckily it wasn't the highest third floor in the world and it was grass down below. And the cat was fine when it hit the ground. So fine, in fact, that it ran into the basement, or the downstairs, I should say, apartment, kind of terrorized the place. And the renters or owners kind of shooed them out the door from there. Cat went missing. We looked for weeks and weeks and weeks, months even, to try and find this cat. And eventually, you know, you just kind of have to give up when you have no results. I'm going to fast forward a few years now. We have moved out of the town that we were in into a new town about 30, 40 minutes away or so. And I got a new group of friends. I'm over at my new friend Krista's house. And I spot her cat that looks a lot like my old cat, Cleo. So I go, Cleo, come here. And the cat comes running to me, full tilt, hops in my lap, and starts purring as I pet it. My friend's jaw hit the ground, and she let me know that nobody ever pets this cat. It just runs away. The only people that'll go to is her grandmother and herself. And even then, she's sometimes a little standoffish, and it blew her mind. I told her the story of my cat and how this one looked just like it. And then we kind of got talking about time frames and where they got the cat. It turns out they actually adopted this cat shortly after we gave up looking for our cat from a humane society that was absolutely nowhere near where I used to live. I am 99.9% certain that that was my old cat. It's not like I took it away from her after 2 years of having a pet in her life. I was just super happy and content and grateful that my cat that went missing a few years before that actually found itself a pretty fantastic home. So I choose to believe that's true. And all signs point towards it being true. JJ Wild, The Rush, right now on The Bruce.

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